0: Vom deutschen Indie-Songwriter Antonio Hoffmann zum globalen Megastar Billie Eilish.
1: One day I was with my mother and I think she had gotten like an email from James Cameron that was like, would Billy ever want to film her show and do it in 3D? And she said it to me like randomly. I was like sitting in my table and she said this and I was like, what the hell are you talking about? And I got on the phone with him and talked about it. And I had already been on tour for a little and I had